0: play it off legit.
1: How did you handle it?
0: I played it off legit.
2: So pleasant were the sails of the seas of our enchantly. 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I just play it off legit.
0: Legit.
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0: Bought me a cool shirt when I wear it, I'm the shit. I'm really not that legit. My mom bought it.
1: She wasn't playing it off legit either.
0: Nah, she knows I'm legit. But you clap when you saw her.
1: 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When I found her, you split. When I'm on the go, you know I'm legit. I mean, I was really legit on the

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The little fishies came and looked at me at the bottom of the wide green sea. And there I was, and there I was, and there I was for all the little fishies to see. And there I was sitting on the sand in the wide green sea. I spent the day under the water. I spent the day under the water. I spent the day under the water today. The sea's a big green lens, a big green lens, a big green lens. The little birdies looked at me, looked at me.

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I was beached. 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

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Where are you going? Where are you taking us? Where are we going? 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He just turned around and he looked at me and he said, I don't know. I'm just following the track.

Tonight it's a blast. Tomorrow you're homeless. Tonight it's a blast.